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1: We call it Drink and Think on XYZ with Eric Zachary. We do this every single Friday. Jordan, I, Audrey head to the bars and test people on pop culture trivia.
2: Correct.
1: After they've had a few libations.
2: Yeah.
1: And I'm getting a little tired of my digital footprint revealing how drunk I've been sometimes.
2: You guys have heard me drunk on this show before. Yeah. Like, it just is what it is.
1: So we're bringing in guest talent today. Now, Shano is a acclaimed singer, songwriter, rapper. From Chicago, originally, that we featured on the show. Why are you shaking your head?
3: Acclaimed is crazy.
1: Okay, you're just
3: acclaimed is wild. Nuts.
2: There are a lot of things there that you said were problematic.
1: That's anyway, Shano's stepping in as guest host this week.
2: Yes.
1: Drink and Think with Shano loose on the streets coming up next.
3: Oh,
1: hang on.
3: Very much.

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1: It's called Drink and Think on XYZ with Eric Zachary, all brought to you by O'Reilly Auto Parts, your professional parts people. Jordan and I usually head into the bars.
2: That's right.
1: People that have had a few drinks on their pop culture trivia. Mm-hmm. This week, we're bringing Shano into the mix.
2: That's right.
3: Hey, yo.
1: You can tell someone has no radio training.
3: At all.
1: Whatsoever. Here we go. This week's Drink and Think with Shano loose on the streets.
4: Yo, we're back. It's your boy Shano for Drink and Think, and we're back with
5: Kyle.
4: All right, I'm gonna interrogate you here. So American Idol is moving to Atlanta. Where did the winning golden ticket go to prior?
5: Hollywood.
4: Indeed. All right, come on.
5: You're going to Hollywood.
4: Come on, now he's going to Hollywood, get the golden ticket. You
5: hear me? Yeah.
4: All right. Now, pick between the two. You go to jail for 3 years, or you go to jail until your mom can get 1 million views on a single post, but she can't make the video.
6: No, you're asking the question wrong.
4: Am I?
6: Here, give me, take the phone. Let me ask this question. The question is, you either go to jail for 3 years, okay, or you go to jail until your mom can get 1 million views on a single post, but she can't make the post about how she's trying to get you out of jail.
5: Yeah. No. I think my mom. Yeah, my mom will make the post and get the views.
6: What would she post that gets 1 million views?
5: I think she'll play the dumb card, and she'll just be so quirky and dumb and not understand what's happening, especially about pop culture. She loves pop culture. She's never gonna figure out what's happening. It'll be endearing.
6: Okay.
5: I think it'll work. Yeah, I can't go to jail. Are you kidding me? Everything bad will happen to me in jail. I'm like suspect number one. And I will submit. I'll be like, whatever you want.
6: Maybe this is the wrong question to ask. What would you be famous for in jail?
5: I'll be like talking the town.
6: Okay. Like, oh, okay. All right. I'm gonna give Shadow back the interview. Yeah.
4: Hey, yo. We're gonna go to the next question.
5: Next question.
4: Lady Gaga shocked the world this week. The news broke that she's a mother. Sing a Lady Gaga song.
5: Oh, one of my favorite songs of all time. Wait.
4: Take your time.
5: I'm off the deep end. I'm going hard. I'm on the.
4: Take your time.
5: Wait. Well, I know.
4: Take his time.
5: Poker face.
4: All right.
5: Yeah, there's a better song. Yeah. There's so many better songs. Yeah.
4: Indeed.
5: It's really hard.
4: It's really hard, yo. Man, okay. Well, I appreciate you so much. Anything you want to shout out?
5: Tune in Wednesday night at 8 p.m. Central Time. 99 to Beat airs on Fox. I'm competing. My wife is competing. We're trying to win $1 million.
4: Fire, tune in. Yay, going to the next one. Let's go.
1: There you go. Did you snort as we went live on the air? Stop doing it.
2: No, I have headphones on, man.
1: Of official Shano, Shano underscore, if you want to check him out on Instagram. Thanks for stepping in as a guest host. Who are you pointing
2: Shano,
1: at?
2: You have to say things. This is an audio medium.
1: So excited, it's a radio show. All right. Drink and Think. It's all brought to you by XYZ with Eric Zachary and O'Reilly Auto Parts, your professional parts people.
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15: From the Rappahannock Electric Cooperative Weather Center. Mainly cloudy skies tonight, lows around 65. Tomorrow, high of 81. Lows dip down to about 67 tomorrow night. High temperatures reaching up to 85 Sunday, with a slight chance of rain showers. Chance for storms, 79 on Monday. Right now, 81.
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1: We've heard horror stories of kids getting a hold of their parents' phone, or honestly, the parents just giving them their phone to keep them entertained.
2: Yeah.
1: And then like racking up bills in the app store.
2: Yes.
1: This is next level.
2: Yeah.
1: $118,000 spent by a 9-year-old.
2: Yes.
1: On his dad's business credit card. Clearly dad works for Goldman Sachs or something if he's got that kind of a limit.
2: Right, right.
1: On YouTube ads promoting his Minecraft channel.
2: Yes. So...
1: He's got a business sense. So he's like, listen, I got to spend money to make money.
2: So here's the thing. The kid went up to the dad, according to the story, and was like, hey, I want to put my videos on YouTube of me playing Minecraft. And he started getting really bummed out about the low count of views.
1: Mm-hmm.
2: So his dad was trying to explain budgeting to him by being like, hey, I'm going to give you $20 to spend on your videos.
1: For YouTube ads to try to push them to people.
2: Exactly. Yeah. We're going to talk about, you know, how you spend this money to boost your videos. So the kid like took the lesson and then just kept going, you know, age old story on his dad's computer. That was his work laptop.
1: Sounds like the dad needs a lesson.
2: The dad does need a lesson.
1: Two-factor authentication would be great.
2: They did make a video like Mighty Mike Plays is the account. It's over. He had to make a goodbye video because dad's company found out they're trying to work this out.
1: Oh,
2: but
1: man.
2: They had to cancel the account. The goodbye video has racked up now almost 1.5 million views.
1: Maybe this is the master plan.
2: Like, I mean, maybe it was, but I mean, they're saying goodbye. And the dad is kind of saying like, hey, man, we did a bad thing. We did a whoops.
1: The kid spent $118,000 of his dad's credit card for work on YouTube ads because he wanted more people to see him playing Minecraft. He probably sucked, dude. That's the worst part. He's 9.
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1: Audrey is currently traversing the U.S. somewhere in Appalachia. Her boyfriend Daniel are on a little road trip, which I hope she's okay because she has not checked in yet. We heard from her yesterday.
2: Yeah.
1: And then she's going to try to check in on the show on Monday.
2: Yep, uh-huh.
1: Before she left, what could possibly be her parting gift to us.
2: You keep thinking this is the last time we see her.
1: She's coming, really concerned
2: she's
1: about
2: back.
1: Bears.
2: She's coming back.
1: Anyway, Indie Friday, she pre-recorded it for us where she goes over different indie artists that are currently out there that have a similar sound as someone that's already on the charts right now.
2: Yes. Uh-huh.
1: Like Jennie from Blackpink.
2: That's right.
1: Her song Like Jennie.
2: Yep.
1: So Audrey went out there and said, I'm going to be a justice warrior for the indie artists out there, and I'm going to find some artists that have a similar sound that I want you to know about. Indie Fridays, artists that kind of sound like Jennie.
2: There you go.
1: The song, Like Jennie, coming up next.

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1: Indie Fridays on XYZ with Eric Zachary. It's all brought to you by Progressive Insurance. Audrey finding some different artists that sound like major artists that's currently right. on the air. So we're just going to toss it over to her. Here's Audrey's Indie Friday this week.
2: It's XYZ. I'm Audrey. This is Indie Friday, where we take a song from the charts and find a couple indie artists you may not have heard of with the same vibe. Here's the song you already know. This is Jenny with Like Jenny. So I covered Dracula by Tame Impala on Indie Friday a couple weeks ago, and I said that I would come back to Jenny, but I'll be honest, I was a little intimidated because her music is so like just powerful and she has so much going on. But it turned out that I actually did a really good job this week and I'm really excited about it. I will definitely be listening to the songs this weekend, and you should too. So let's start with our first artist. This is Brooke Alex with two X's. This is called 15 Late. Okay, this one's very relatable. All my girls are 15 late, as am I all of the time. But Brooke Alex is super cool. She's originally from Jersey. She moved to Nashville, Tennessee after she graduated, and now she's based in LA. She's got a lot going on. She is pretty popular on social media. She also participated in NBC's American Song Contest in 2022. She is an independent artist, but she worked as a video editor for Big Machine Records and Warner Music. So that kind of helped her like get that side and also build her career independently. She's performed at Lollapalooza. She's really, really cool. Again, this is Brooke Alex with 15 Late. And next, this is Rosemary Joaquin with Calvin Klein.

0: Rosemary Joaquin is originally from DC. She also moved to Nashville after graduating. I actually found a really fun interview about this song. It turns out that she kind of made it as a parody of like an early 2000s boy band song. But it's a really cool concept. She wanted to kind of flip the script and have queer women performing these kind of like over the top songs that we usually see from boy groups, but super, super cool as well. It is also her birthday yesterday. So what better way to wish her a happy birthday than to go listen to her music? Again, this is Rosemary Joaquin with Calvin Klein. And this has been Indie Friday this week. I'm Audrey. Again, if you have any artists that you want to recommend or if you have anybody you want to show me, please feel free to shoot us a DM at our Instagram at xyzcontent. And other than that, enjoy. I'll see you next week.
1: I just want one non-awkward outro. Just one.
2: That's her brand. That's her brand.
1: For context, Audrey takes time throughout the week. I mean, obviously, it's hard to do this in real time. So she takes a lot of time to do this research.
2: Yep,
1: She has all the time to record that.
2: Yeah. Uh-huh.
1: And she's just like, I don't know how to say.
2: She does it for you.
1: Bye.
2: I think that's solely for you.
1: I love that.
2: You're doing it right now. Look at you. Yeah, look at you.
1: Indie right. 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
1: They say the holy water's watered down, and this town's lost its faith.

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1: Today on XYZ with Eric Zachary, my mom joined the show to provide her perspective. It's a segment we called Mom's Hot Take.
2: It's always my hot take.
1: It is always your hot take on what's trending. And today it's Dancing with the Stars, and not only why people should calm down about who's on it, but why you should be on it.
2: I need to be on the show to prove to everyone that it's just a show about dancing. You don't have to be a celebrity. You just have to dance. That's it.
1: You just have to dance. You have to learn to dance. And there you go.
2: You have to learn to dance.
1: You know, you hear that, Hollywood. You don't need Alex Earl on the show.
2: No,
1: or Rudy Giuliani.
2: You need
1: Virginia Zachary to prove that this is a show about learning to dance.
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1: This is crazy to me. I didn't realize schools were banning outside food or drink.
2: Some are, yeah.
1: That's, what are they, a Staples Center?
2: Like prison?
1: I was going more like, hey, you can't bring, like, you know, your own water.
2: Yeah. Like an arena or a stadium or something.
1: Or for sure. TSA. But right. Apparently in upstate New York, high school student was not only disciplined but suspended.
2: Yes.
1: After bringing a coffee to school, like clearly from Starbucks or Dunkin'.
2: Yeah.
1: Just and the school's like, hey, that's against policy. You're suspended, which means it probably wasn't the first time.
2: Right.
1: I would hope. But
2: I mean,
1: that's insane to me.
2: Here's the thing. If you are leaving school during school hours and you don't have like an open campus sort of situation,
1: that's different.
2: And then coming back with like full pizzas or Chipotle or something, I could see the argument for this rule being in place.
1: I just think that like when I was in high school in like 2006, 2010, like the amount of monsters we would bring.
2: Oh, yeah, coffees, for sure. Yeah, we were bringing everything.
1: Like,
2: school.
1: This has to be rooted in some kid brought alcohol or snuck it in a glass or something.
2: I would imagine. So I just feel like there are so many rules cracking down on every little bit of freedom or autonomy that these kids have. And I get it. You want to keep children safe, but
1: I think it's a money play. They go, no, use our vending machines.
2: Oh, you,
1: it's
2: you
1: like
2: think
1: the
2: like,
1: venues.
2: How come you didn't get our coffee?
1: Right.
2: Yeah, I mean,
1: I don't know, because Aunt Helga made it 7 days ago. That's ridiculous.
2: I'm not with it at all. Now, the school did, because there's been so much backlash over this, they did change the policy. So, you know, the kid is no longer suspended. They can bring things like that to school.
1: Wow, this kid really was not only got their suspension reversed, but like did a freedom justice walk. Martin Luther King on a bridge.
2: You think this girl is the MLK of coffee for this
1: school? I mean, if I was in a school.

0: with her,
1: you'd be making a sign or something.
0: She better be mayor.
1: Oh,
0: that's,
1: my God.
0: That's class president right there.
1: All right, cool.
2: Fredericksburg's home for the hits.
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10: From the Rappahannock Electric Cooperative Weather Center. Mainly cloudy skies tonight, lows around 65. Tomorrow, high of 81. Lows dip down to about 67 tomorrow night. High temperatures reaching up to 85 Sunday, with a slight chance of rain showers. Chance for storms, 79 on Monday. Right now, 77.
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1: Kim Kardashian has won a single dollar. Well, a single euro, so technically $1.15.
2: Yep.
1: Because she won her civil case against the guys who robbed her in Paris 10 years ago.
2: Yes.
1: Obviously, they already faced their criminal actions and whatnot, but for her, it's not about the money. She made that clear. It's not like, oh, wow, she was asking for more. She just was suing for a dollar, kind of like how Taylor Swift did that radio
2: exactly,
1: guy
2: yeah.
1: years ago.
2: Mm-hmm. Just wanted justice.
1: Yeah, just for the merit of it all. It's like, hey, you guys did wrong. I'm going to make you go through all of this.
2: Exactly.
1: And good on her for that. But Kim Kardashian is 1 euro richer.

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1: Thick-headed do you have to be to commit to your hobby or your way of life despite safety, not only for yourself, but others?
2: Okay.
1: Let me give you an example. So this was a couple days ago, but it was pouring rain.
2: Sure.
1: When I was headed to the studio, and I live close enough to the studio, I usually walk. I will occasionally drive to the studio.
2: Right.
1: When it's raining like that.
2: Sure.
1: And I saw two people on bikes. One person, we all know the type. They're like committed to biking. That is their mode of transportation. They have like a jumpsuit, water resistant, helmet, everything. They got the lights, all of the stuff.
2: Only playing devil's advocate because you're saying they have all this gear. They could be training for something, which
1: this was like a messenger. Like this is someone that duty. They prefer bike, that they invested probably much in their bike as they have a car.
2: Biking, rain, sleet.
1: And I get this is different if you're in a major city versus a smaller city, but like we all know the type, right? And then right behind him was what I could only describe as Arthur if he grew up by 10 years on one of those rental bikes. Like that you, e-bikes?
2: Yeah, an e-bike.
1: Sorely unprepared with like shorts and like Sperry's on and he's soaking wet.
2: So they got caught in the rain.
1: I don't think he did because it was raining all morning. He just was like, this is my only way to get to work.
2: This is a walk of shame, Eric. A walk of shame.
1: It's not, it wasn't a great look, but like I'm concerned because like it wasn't safe for him or the cars around him.
2: You shouldn't be biking in this inclement of
1: weather. Like there's other ways. I get it. It's a privilege to have a car or be able to call an Uber, but just seems like this seems like an exigent circumstance that you don't bike if you're not prepared for it. But it made me think, like, what do I do that I'm so thick-headed about that? Like, it doesn't matter how crazy or how bad it gets, I'm still going to do it because that's just my way of life.
2: Oh, God.
1: What is that for you, Jordan?
2: You could ask my wife. My wife has a list of these for me.
1: What are you so thick-headed about that it doesn't matter how bad the conditions are, you're still doing it? We'll talk about it next.
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1: The other day, I saw two different bikers just drudging through the rain. And I mean pouring rain, like to the point where you can't see. As I was a driver, you can't see more than 10 feet.
2: Okay, nothing.
1: I mean, it was intense.
2: Yeah.
1: And the first biker is someone that, like, they don't care if it's a blizzard or the Sahara Desert.
2: Right.
1: They are prepared. They got all the lights on their bike. They got all the gear. They're dressed appropriately.
2: Okay.
1: They might as well be just a normal vehicle because they're so ready.
2: Well, that's not their first rodeo.
1: No,
2: clearly.
1: I mean, that's someone that's thick-headed that's going to do it no matter what. But then right behind them was a kid. I say kid, but he was probably like 23.
2: Okay.
1: Headed to work. Clearly.
2: Yeah.
1: Not caught in the rain. I want to be clear. Like, made the decision that I can do it regardless of how hard it's raining.
2: Yeah.
1: And got on one of those rental bikes.
2: Yep, yep. Like, the e-bikes.
1: Some cities don't have them, but I feel like most people have seen these in New York or Chicago or LA. You can rent them by like the minute. And he was just soaking wet, swerving, barely able to keep his balance just because of how hard it was raining, how wet it was.
2: Right.
1: And I was like, dude, what are you doing? Like, it's not even a matter of privilege of having a car or a way to get to work. It was like, this is not safe.
2: Yeah. Uh-huh.
1: You should not be doing this right now.
2: Yeah.
1: So it made me think, like, okay, I know it's easy to cast stones. I definitely have my moments. Like, what am I so thick-headed about that it doesn't matter if I'm prepared or not? I'm still going to do it.
2: Yeah.
1: For me, it's just anything flight or aviation. I know I come back to this a lot.
2: In what way, though? What, like, how is it a detriment to you?
1: I don't care if it's the busiest travel day of the year. I don't care if there's 9 hours of flight delays. I will do whatever it takes to get to my destination, and I will be committed to flying, as opposed to where some people would be like, this is probably just like a 4-hour rental car. I could just take that instead. And I'll be like, no, it's the principle of it. I am going to take the airplane.
2: Okay, now let me ask you a question, because I had a similar situation happen to me where I was stuck. This was back when I lived in upstate New York. Mm-hmm. I was stuck in Syracuse, New York, but it was easier to get out if I drove about an hour and a half, 2 hours to Buffalo to then fly across the country.
1: I mean, I've done that, but that's just being smart with, like, I feel like there's other people that would throw in the towel and just be like, let's just get people together and get a rental car and drive across the country. Like, people do that a lot.
2: No.
1: I will do whatever it takes to avoid an over hour and a half car ride.
2: Okay, so but you will get the rental car to go to a different city to continue the flight, or will you not?
1: I'd probably find a flight to get to that airport.
2: Jesus, okay.
1: To be honest.
2: All right.
1: I mean, there's been times where, like, I've definitely gone to, like, different airports because they were the ones still operating with weather conditions. But, like, I'm very thick-headed with, like, whatever it takes to get to where I am only via airplane.
2: Sure, yeah.
1: Is there anything that you're, like, wildly thick-headed about?
2: If it's completely different from yours. But, like, if I come home after a night of drinking, I'm cooking a 3-course meal.
1: Yeah.
2: Drunk.
1: You're not a DoorDasher.
2: No, I rarely, because I'm like, I can do it. I can make that. And the things that I want to eat are probably closed at this hour, so I can't even DoorDash it if I wanted to.
1: But you still, like, we were talking about this earlier. Even if you really aren't going to cook, you will still walk to get the food and go through 2 hours of whatever is happening late night at these restaurants just to get that.
2: Just
1: steps in rather than just order the food to get delivered.
2: No, I can't.
1: I don't think I've ever seen you order delivery.
2: I mean, rarely do I. I mean, if me and my wife are being at our laziest, we'll order, but
1: that's her.
2: When
1: you were living alone, I don't think I've ever seen you get Uber Eats or DoorDash.
2: Yeah, no, I'm either walking there against my better
1: judgment.
2: Or
1: you're cooking everything.
2: Or I'm cooking. So come over if you.
1: Okay. What are you wildly thick-headed about? It doesn't matter the conditions, circumstances, whatever it may be. You're still doing it because you're committed to it. XYZ content on Instagram.
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0: principal of it.
1: Oh, okay. 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The principal of it all.
0: Talk for a living. XYZ with Derek Zachary. Kim Kardashian won her court case against the guys who robbed her.
1: Yes.
0: And it was for €1, but she's perfectly fine with that. She doesn't need the money. She wants the justice. So XYZ ENT Entertainment Report, all brought to you by O'Reilly Auto Parts.
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10: From the Rappahannock Electric Cooperative Weather Center. Mainly cloudy skies tonight. Lows around 65. Tomorrow, high of 81. Lows dip down to about 67 tomorrow night. High temperatures reaching up to 85 Sunday, with a slight chance of rain showers. Chance for storms, 79 on Monday. Right now, it's 74 degrees.
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1: Today on XYZ with Eric Zachary, Audrey is out, but she's with us in spirit and in Indie Friday.
2: I feel like everybody is, it's like, oh, it's just those two idiots again.
1: Yeah, I mean, she balances us, but Audrey's taking a week off to be on a road trip with her boyfriend, which she's totally entitled to do. She's going to check in with us next week.
2: You say that like you invented vacation.
1: I didn't invent vacation. I think she was so afraid to take the week off that she waited to the last minute to tell us.
2: Oh, okay. Yeah, there was.
1: But that's
2: that.
1: A different conversation.
2: Yeah.
1: But no, I mean, I'm glad she's taking some PTO.
2: Yeah.
1: That said, we hope she's okay and not currently getting chased by bears.
2: I don't think that
1: So you're stuck
2: would
1: with
2: happen.
1: Jordan and I for your Friday. She is popping in briefly for Indie Friday. She produced that before she left.
2: Okay.
1: Mom's hot take. My mom's hot take on Dancing with the Stars and a high school student that was suspended.
2: Yeah.
1: Because they brought coffee to school.
2: Weird.
1: Not like they spiked the coffee, nothing crazy.
2: Yeah, I was going to say, that's the whole story. Nothing happened.
1: But then kind of became like the Martin Luther King Jr.
2: Eric,
1: of coffee.
2: You got to stop saying this, man.
1: Because she changed the policy.
2: She did change.
1: She fought for justice.
2: She did.
1: And really, came out on top.
2: All right.
1: XYZ with Eric Zachary. 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
1: We call it Drink and Think on XYZ with Eric Zachary. We do this every single Friday. Jordan, I, Audrey head to the bars and test people on pop culture trivia.
2: Correct.
1: After they've had a few libations.
2: Yep.
1: And I'm getting a little tired of my digital footprint revealing how drunk I've been sometimes.
2: You guys have heard me drunk on this show before. Yeah. Like, it just is what it is.
1: So we're bringing a guest talent today. Now, Shano is a acclaimed singer, songwriter, rapper. From Chicago, originally, that we featured on the show. Why are you shaking your head?
3: Acclaimed is crazy.
1: Okay, you're just
3: Acclaimed is wild.
2: There are a lot of things there that you said were problematic. That's
1: anyway, Shano's stepping in as guest host this week.
2: Yes.
1: Drink and Think with Shano loose on the streets coming up next.
3: Oh,
1: hang on.
3: Very much.

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1: It's called Drink and Think on XYZ with Eric Zachary, all brought to you by O'Reilly Auto Parts, your professional parts people. Jordan and I usually head into the bars.
2: That's right.
1: People that have had a few drinks on their pop culture trivia. Mm-hmm. This week, we're bringing Shano into the mix.
2: That's right.
3: Hey, yo.
1: You can tell someone has no radio training.
3: At all.
1: Whatsoever. Here we go. This week's Drink and Think with Shano loose on the streets.
4: Yo, we're back. It's your boy Shano for Drink and Think, and we're back with
5: Kyle.
4: All right, I'm going to interrogate you here. So American Idol is moving to Atlanta. Where did the winning golden ticket go to prior?
5: Hollywood.
4: Indeed. All right, Hollywood. Come on.
5: You're going to Hollywood.
4: Come on, now we're going to Hollywood to get the golden ticket. You hear me?
5: Yeah.
4: All right, now, pick between the two. You go to jail for 3 years, or you go to jail until your mom can get 1 million views on a single post, but she can't make the video.
5: No, you're asking the question wrong.
4: Am I?
5: Here, take the phone. Let me ask this question. The question is, you either go to jail for 3 years, or you go to jail until your mom can get 1 million views on a single post, but she can't make the post about how she's trying to get you out of jail.
2: Yeah. No, no, I think my mom, yeah, my mom will make the post and get the views.
5: What would she post that gets 1 million views?
2: I think she'll play the dumb card, and she'll just be so quirky and dumb and not understand what's happening, especially about pop culture. She loves pop culture. She's never gonna figure out what's happening, and it'll be endearing.
5: Okay.
2: I think it'll work. Yeah. I can't go to jail. Are you kidding me? Everything bad will happen to me in jail. I'm like suspect number one. And I will submit. I'll be like, whatever you want.
5: Maybe this is the wrong question to ask. What would you be famous for in jail?
2: I'll be like talk of the town.
5: Okay. Like, oh, okay. All right. I'm gonna give Shadow back the interview.
4: Hey, yo. We're gonna go to the next question. Lady Gaga shocked the world this week. The news broke that she's a mother. Sing a Lady Gaga song.
2: Oh, one of my favorite songs of all time. Wait.
4: Take your time.
2: I'm off the deep end. I'm going home. I'm on the.
4: Take your time.
2: Wait. Well, I know.
4: Take his time.
2: Poker face.
4: All right.
2: Yeah, there's a better song. Yeah. There's so many better songs. Yeah.
4: Indeed.
2: It's really hard.
4: It's really hard, yo. Man, okay. Well, I appreciate you so much. Anything you want to shout out?
2: Tune in Wednesday night at 8 p.m. Central Time. 99 to Beat airs on Fox. I'm competing. My wife is competing. We're trying to win $1 million.
4: Fire, tune in. Yay, going to the next one. Let's go.
1: There you go. Did you snort as we went live on the air? Stop doing it.
6: No, I have headphones on, man.
1: Of official Shano, Shano underscore, if you want to check him out on Instagram. Thanks for stepping in as a guest host. Who are you pointing
6: Shano,
1: at?
6: You have to say things. This is an audio medium.
1: So excited, it's a radio show. All right. 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
1: Mom's hot take on XYZ with Eric Zachary. It's all brought to you by T-Mobile. My mom joining the show to provide her perspective on what's trending. One day she'll wait till I finish the whole
2: thing. Never.
1: Hi, Mom. Never. What did you want to talk about today?
2: Oh my gosh, my favorite show of all, 21 years of Dancing with Stars, and we're still arguing daily about it.
1: Who's we?
2: The Dancing with the Star fan club.
1: Oh, okay. What's the...
2: The fandom.
1: Without getting into the nitty gritty, give me the broad strokes.
2: Okay, like,
1: what's the problem?
2: Two highlights here. I guess the texting wasn't working, or the voting wasn't working correctly.
3: They're still texting
2: Tuesday.
3: In?
2: Yeah.
1: I feel like Instagram reel would do the job nowadays.
2: Yeah. I know. And it wasn't working, so everyone's up in arms over that. And the second thing is that people are upset that, like, pro dancers are dancing. Celebrities that have had dance experience. And that's been an ever-ending situation on Dancing with the Stars. But this season, she seems to be completely,
1: it's
2: like,
1: just running out of people to do it.
3: Right,
1: and so, like,
3: right.
1: Now it's like, oh, well, if you danced, it's fine.
3: Yeah.
1: Just, you know.
2: Well,
1: Mom's hot take on Dancing with the Stars, whatever season it is, coming up next.
2: 21.

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1: Mom's hot take on XYZ with their exactly. My mom joining the show to provide Hello. Her perspective on Dancing with the
2: Dancing
1: Stars.
2: Dancing with the Stars.
1: She's trying to do the,
2: yeah, I just feel like I have come and I have grown with it, and other people need to grow with it too. We're getting too many people saying, oh, they're not celebrities. Oh, they're reality people. It's okay, people. There's still, the show is there for you to watch a song and a dance. And I'm tired of people making fun of professional dancers versus, you know, non-reality or reality stars. It's still a show. It still earns a ton. You're still watching it.
3: Should they change the name?
2: Stop complaining.
1: Dancing with the mildly recognizable.
3: Yeah, exactly. You know, like if
2: no.
3: just I'm just hearing what you're saying. Should they?
2: Because
3: these people aren't stars.
2: They are, and they're what? It's your definition of a star.
1: I literally looked it up because you made me go look at this like last night at stuff. There's a local like TikTok comedian that has 500,000 followers on Instagram, which sounds like a lot. His dancing pro, like the girl who's just the professional dancer, has 1.5 million.
3: She's arguably
1: She's the star.
3: Yeah.
1: Like, that doesn't make sense to me.
3: Also, local is the worst way to describe anything.
2: Okay, but again, you're not understanding my take, Eric. It is seriously just a fun show to watch because you're watching people learn how to dance.
1: Okay, but what about the two people like Julia Stiles and what's her name that are both professional dancers that are on this?
2: They're not. Julia Stiles is not a professional dancer. She did study dance, but she's not like out there dancing competition-wise.
1: No, but she did.
3: Yeah. I mean, like, she's not a bad dancer at all.
1: Right, and she was in a movie about, like, being a pro dancer.
2: About
1: like
2: about a billion years ago, not currently.
3: Save the Last Dance. That's what we're thinking of, right?
2: Yeah, exactly.
1: It was Save the Last Dance.
3: Yeah, it was Save the Last Dance.
2: Yes.
3: Yeah.

0: And that's so what? She's got rhythm. She knows how to follow.
1: She should be a host, if anything.
2: Yeah, but you also have Jenna Dwayne in it, too. And she was in, what was it, Step Up or something?
1: Like, oh, Jenna Dewan. Yeah. Channing Tatum's ex-wife. Yeah, yeah. Like, yeah, these people can dance.
2: Right.
1: So I think I'm upset now. I have no skin in this game.
0: But you're watching it for styles and for entertainment value now.
2: But then why vote? Because then you can't compare people to their progress if someone's already...
0: Because you are actually voting on personality, let's face it.
2: That's why Bobby Bones won. I mean...
0: Oh, yeah, and he'll admit it. Yeah. And he'll admit it.
2: He admits it too. He activated his fan base. Bobby Bones, people at the time, I mean, in my world, in our world, he's a really famous radio host.
1: Right, right, exactly.
2: There's a lot of people that didn't know who he was, but he went on his radio show every day, was like, go vote for me.
1: Yeah, I like Bobby Bones. I would have done it. I have nothing to do with Dancing with the Stars.
0: So let them just do that. It's just a fun entertainment vote show. It's dancing, but it doesn't have to be like based on everything that everybody thought it was 20 years ago. I guess it's been on 20 years.
1: They should just pivot from stars and like, you should do it. You should be one of the contestants.
2: I mean, they'd probably be better off if they turned it into more of a reality show.
1: Exactly.
2: Like, we found random people around the United States that don't know how to dance.
0: Okay. I'd agree with
2: them.
0: You on that.
1: Yeah.
0: Yes.
2: Yeah. Then just, and then lean into the like Love Island of it all.
1: Exactly.
0: Yeah, okay, let's like do that. Let's,
2: AKA,
0: let's,
2: put me on the show. I'll do it.
0: Yeah,
1: you want to get on Dancing with the Stars?
0: I want to get on the show, and I'm old.
1: Ooh, you know what would be good? Both of you on the show.
2: Mother, son.
1: No, but you guys are competing against each other.
2: That's fine. I don't want to be your partner.
0: Fine.
2: No, I'll take my mom down. All right, Dancing with the Stars, Mom's Hot Take. It's all brought to you by T-Mobile. It's better over here. 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
9: 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Mainly cloudy skies overnight, lows around 65. Daytime highs approaching 81. Saturday, cloudy skies with a few peaks of sun. Mainly cloudy skies expected. Saturday night, lows level off around 67. Slight chance of rain showers. Sunday,

0: 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Right now, 75.
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1: All right, that is it for us today and this week on XYZ with Eric Zachary. Jordan and I finishing out the week. Audrey-less.
2: Yeah, no more Audrey.
1: She is, well, not like that.
2: But for Friday, at least.
1: Yeah, for the next couple days of next week. She's on a road trip. She will be calling in mostly for safety reasons to check in, and we know that she didn't get attacked by a bear.
2: This is what I'm realizing in real time, because you keep bringing up this idea that she might not be safe. There might be a bear involved.
1: She literally said on the show that wants is for a Netflix documentary to come out about her disappearance.
2: She did say that. I think that, you know, she was joking. But I think.

0: this is like the first time you've had a younger sibling.
1: Yeah,
0: and
1: I'm worried.
0: You're going overboard on the older brother protection thing, which I have done. I have a younger sister.
1: Yeah.
0: So I understand it now.
1: Sue me.
0: Do you miss her?
1: Oh, well, I'm stuck with you, so
0: Eric.
1: Yeah. All right, we'll see you on Monday.
0: Me short. Don't do that.
1: Have an amazing week.
0: You like me,
1: and we will see you.
0: Then say you like me
1: on Monday.
0: Say you like me.
1: X Y Z.
0: Do not end this show without admitting that we are best friends. That you
1: with
0: like
1: Eric
0: my company.
1: Zachary and Eric alone.
0: No, is that I'm here. I'm still here. Don't ignore me.
1: On behalf of Eric and company, we say goodbye.
0: I'm in company now.
1: See ya.
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1: They say the holy water's watered down, and this town's lost its faith. 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
3: From the Rappahannock Electric Cooperative Weather Center. Mainly cloudy skies overnight, lows around 65. Daytime highs approaching 81. Saturday, cloudy skies with a few peaks of sun. Mainly cloudy skies expected. Saturday night, lows level off around 67. Slight chance of rain showers. Sunday, chance for storms on Monday. Right now, 74.
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5: From the Rappahannock Electric Cooperative Weather Center. Mainly cloudy skies overnight, lows around 65. Daytime highs approaching 81. Saturday, cloudy skies with a few peaks of sun. Mainly cloudy skies expected. Saturday night, lows level off around 67. Slight chance of rain showers. Sunday, chance for storms on Monday. Currently 73.
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5: From the Rappahannock Electric Cooperative Weather Center. Mainly cloudy skies overnight, lows around 65. Saturday, highs around 81. Mainly cloudy skies expected. Saturday night, lows dip down to about 67. Mid-80s, Sunday, with a slight chance of rain showers. Cooler Monday, with highs in the upper 70s and thunderstorms possible. Right now, it's 73 degrees.
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7: From the Rappahannock Electric Cooperative Weather Center. Mainly cloudy skies overnight, lows around 65. Saturday, highs around 81. Mainly cloudy skies expected. Saturday night, lows dip down to about 67. Mid-80s, Sunday, with a slight chance of rain showers. Cooler Monday, with highs in the upper 70s and thunderstorms possible. Right now, 72.
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Screaming, been that since birth. 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
1: They say the holy water's watered down, and this town's lost its faith. 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
3: From the Rappahannock Electric Cooperative Weather Center. Lows dip down to about 65 overnight under overcast skies. Highs level off around 81 Saturday. More clouds and sun. Lows level off around 66 Saturday night. Mainly cloudy. Slight chance for showers Sunday and Monday. 86 Sunday. 74 Monday. Currently, it's 72 degrees.
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3: From the Rappahannock Electric Cooperative Weather Center. Cloudy skies with a few peaks of sun today, with daytime highs approaching 81. Mainly cloudy skies expected again tonight. Lows level off around 66. Slight chance of rain showers tomorrow. Daytime highs approaching 86. Cloudy skies with a few peaks of sun. Right now, it's 70 degrees.
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4: Can't help out. If you can't help out your brother, who are you going to help out? So this is the problem I always have. Blood is thicker than anything. And if you don't have your family to help you out when you're having a rough time, who do you have? And that's what Becky says. She's not denying the fact that her brother has put himself in financial problems before. But now that he has this car that he can't afford, she doesn't want it to get taken away. She doesn't want it to get repoed. And there's nobody else to help him. So why don't they just buy the car? It'll be beneficial for both of them.
5: Yeah, Scott says, because we've got our own life. We've got our own family to be concerned about. If we want to buy our daughter a car, there's no point for us buying her a 2023 Jeep Wrangler. We'll buy her whatever vehicle we want at this point. You know, the very talk about the story of, oh, what happens next and the loan shark angle and whatnot tells me that this situation is far too gone already, Anna. Would you associate something like that with your kids and put them in a situation like that if you would? No. If you had the choice, absolutely not.
4: What do you think? Would you help your brother out? 1-800-330-9999. Rob?
6: I'm on his side, man. That's a grown adult. He's got to figure it out on his own. You can't hold his hand. You can't bail him out. I understand you want to help out family, but if you do it this one time, what about next time? And what about the time after that?
4: Whose side are you on? 1-800-330-9999. It's a couple's court.

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two to the three to the four. 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It's getting kinda late, but the ladies want some more. Oh my, good Lord. 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
3: If you missed it, a couple weeks ago, we were talking about my cousin has a trampoline for her kids in the backyard.
4: I mean, because she doesn't love kids. She just wants them to be injured, I guess.
3: No. She said no for years, and finally the kids wore her down, and her and her husband got it. And it has been a wild adventure. And a couple weeks ago, we were talking about it because one of the kids threw up during one of the birthday parties inside of it.
4: I mean, that seems like the least that could happen.
3: And none of the kids wanted to get out. They just thought it was totally normal. They were going to jump around and puke in the trampoline. But what I thought that was the worst thing that could happen?
4: Yeah.
3: Nope. We got one upped on Friday. It's coming up next.

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6: The kids have been in school for a total of, 36 minutes at this point, and they're already getting in trouble. There's all these news stories of funny kind of reasons why kids have gotten in trouble across the country.
7: I mean, if you're going to do it, be an overachiever, Anna.
6: If your child has already gotten in trouble at school, you got that email, you got that phone call, what was it for? 1-800-330-9999. It's coming up next.

0: But I think if the rule is that there's no devices in the classroom,
1: then yours should be gone too.
0: Yours should be in your pocketbook. Of course. Yours should be in your purse.
1: Of course.
0: So.
1: But if they find it, they dig it out, and then your phone's open, and then there's something inappropriate on there or whatever, then you got a big problem.
0: Well.
1: Your private life.
0: Let's hope the first grade teacher doesn't have their phone open.
1: I don't know how much you're watching TLC lately, but there's a lot of stuff going on there. It's a lot of stuff happening.
0: A lot of news stories of kids already getting in trouble at school. They've been back for, what, 6 minutes at this point? Have you gotten that call yet? The first email or 1-800-330-9999. Is your kid already in trouble?
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10: From the Rappahannock Electric Cooperative Weather Center. Partly cloudy today with highs around 81, 66 tonight. Cloudy skies with a few peaks of sun tomorrow. Slight chance for showers. Highs level off around 86. High of 74 Monday with a chance for showers. Storms likely 70 on Tuesday. Currently, it's 68 degrees.
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0: 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That's when you know they're in big trouble. It's coming up next.

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9: People constantly ask me if my daughters have the same dad because they're 10 years apart. And I don't understand why people think that's an okay question to ask. I think it's so intrusive and rude. What do they always ask you? 1-800-330-9999. John?
10: When they find out I'm gay, they say, are you serious?
11: Yeah, I'm serious.
9: Nope, dead right. Serious. Right.
11: No, I'm not serious.
10: They think it's a joke.
11: Yeah. They're you're doing it because it's trendy.
9: Well, right, John, obviously. It's better than, are you sure? Are you sure?
11: Yeah.
9: I agree. What I hear
11: that would also be
9: offensive.
11: A stupid question, yeah. Right.
10: I do get that one sometimes as well. Yeah. Are you sure?
9: Yeah.
11: Right. You face a lifetime of dumb questions. Right. It's not over yet, by the way, John. Thanks for calling.
9: 1-800-330-9999. What's the dumbest question you get asked all the time? People think it's normal.

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2: From the Rappahannock Electric Cooperative Weather Center. Sunshine mixed with clouds at times this afternoon, with daytime highs approaching 81. Lows dip down to about 66. Tonight, mainly cloudy skies expected. Slight chance of rain showers tomorrow. Daytime highs approaching 86. Cloudy skies with a few peaks of sun. Currently 72.
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9: From the Rappahannock Electric Cooperative Weather Center. Sunshine mixed with clouds at times this afternoon, with daytime highs approaching 81. Lows dip down to about 66. Tonight, mainly cloudy skies expected.

0: slight chance of rain showers tomorrow. Daytime highs approaching 86. Cloudy skies with a few peaks of sun. Currently 73.
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3: From the Rappahannock Electric Cooperative Weather Center. Sunshine mixed with clouds at times this afternoon, with daytime highs approaching 81. Mainly cloudy skies expected tonight. Lows dip down to about 66. Slight chance of rain showers tomorrow. Daytime highs approaching 86. Cloudy skies with a few peaks of sun. Right now, 77.
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you like it. 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Called your bluff, better cite the source. 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
13: From the Rappahannock Electric Cooperative Weather Center. Lows level off around 66 tonight under mainly cloudy skies. Mainly cloudy skies expected again tomorrow. Slight chance for showers. High temperatures reach up to 86. Thunderstorms likely tomorrow night. Lows around 65. Mainly cloudy skies expected. Currently 81.
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13: From the Rappahannock Electric Cooperative Weather Center. Lows level off around 67 tonight under partly cloudy skies. Sunshine mixed with clouds at times again tomorrow. Chance for scattered thunderstorms. Highs level off around 87. Slight chance for isolated rain showers tomorrow night. Lows around 65, partly cloudy. Right now, 80.
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9: From the Rappahannock Electric Cooperative Weather Center. Lows level off around 67 tonight under partly cloudy skies. Sunshine mixed with clouds at times again tomorrow. Chance for scattered thunderstorms. Highs level off around 87. Slight chance for isolated rain showers tomorrow night. Lows around 65, partly cloudy. Currently, it's 81 degrees.
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1: Hi, this is Devin. I'm calling from Pomona, California. My song request, I wanted to hear Miley Cyrus. Can you please play some Miley Cyrus? Thank you.

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13: 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I see you, Isabella in Davenport, Iowa, and Layla in Oklahoma City. 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Her name is Audrey Hobert. This one's new. It's called Sue Me. 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